0: Mama was queen of the mambo, papa was king of the Congo. 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Every monkey like to be in my place instead of me, cause I'm the king of bongo, baby, I'm the king of bongo bong. Hit me when I come.
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into the night, my V8 screams like sin. 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

0: dans Paroles d'acteur, Robert De Niro, une scène de légende, tournée par Martin Scorsese, Taxi Driver, sorti en salle 1976.
1: That's the new. So you coming to shit heel? I'm standing here. You make a move. You make a move. It's your move. I'm trying, you. You talking to me? You talking to me? You talking to me? Well, who the hell else are you talking to? Talking to me? Well, I'm the only one here. Who the fuck do you think you're talking to? Oh, yeah? Huh? Okay. Huh?

0: Now, to say this before we leave, let me hear that one more time.
1: One, two, three, four.

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2: Ooh, hey, hey. Oh, what we're living in.

0: Dans Parole d'acteur, Robert De Niro, une scène de légende, tournée par Martin Scorsese. Taxi Driver, sorti en salle 1976.
1: So are you coming to shit heel? I'm standing here. You make the move. You make the move. It's your move. I'm trying, you. You talking to me? You talking to me? You talking to me? Well, then who the hell else are you talking to? You talking to me? Well, I'm the only one here. Who the fuck do you think you're talking to? Oh, yeah? Huh? Okay. Huh?

0: Man, I was so nervous.
1: I know you were nervous.
0: I don't even know what I was saying.
1: But there's only one door in the bedroom, bro.
0: Just one door.
1: Just one door.
0: That's right. Tabby figured that out. We got it right now.
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1: Oh, yeah, that's it, that's it, that's it. Tu te trouves pour tout ce qui t'était, that's it, that's it, that's it, baby.

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Better days are coming for you. So when the night feels like forever, I remember what you said to me.